game, play no game, got no shame. Bad bitch at the rave, just got paid. Play no game, got no shame.

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The music will take you.

0: 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Discover the music. The true spirit of house is found in the groove. 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

0: definitely was in the right.
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2: Screaming and telling him why it wasn't coming on Friday 11.

0: This was written by my favorite performer. Our favorite performer, isn't it? All of ours? You like him the best? Oh yeah, this guy representing the Leadbelly estate wants to sell me Leadbelly's guitar for $500,000.
1: Passing a basket, baby.
0: Yeah. I even asked David Geffen personally if he'd buy it for me.